The legendary voice of the Northern Plains, K-Fire 550. I don't know about you, but I'm glad it's Saturday. I'm glad it's the weekend. I'm here. You're here. What's up? Hitman Hayes checking in. Man, a lot going on in the way of music this hour. Beach Boys coming up with Good Vibrations. Beatles on the way. And, man, let's go back in time with some Prince and Little Red Corvette.

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1: I'm Carmen Roberts. Iran issued demands today, likely to shake up the talks on a deal to reopen the Strait of Hormuz.
2: One potential sticking point in any deal would be the level of control Iran would have over ships that pass through the strait. Would they be able to tax them, issue fees of any kind? That's something the U.S. has already rejected, and the U.S. does have leverage in the negotiations, not only due to military force, but due to the naval blockade already in place.
1: Fox's Steve Harrigan in Tel Aviv. And Whitney Houston's legacy continues to shine with a new album, Whitney. It's a collection of all 11 of her Billboard Hot 100 number one singles. The album is part of an ongoing birthday celebration for Houston. She would have turned 63 tomorrow. She died 14 years ago. 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
4: The Athletics end up blunting the red-hot Red Sox, 7-3, the final score. Our other baseball games that are final, the Yankees took down the Braves 5-4, and the Marlins blank the Angels 7-0. Injuries around NFL training camp as wide receiver Zay Flowers suffered a quad contusion in practice. He is now day-to-day. Left tackle for the Commanders Laremy Tunsil left practice after getting dinged up in the shoulder and neck regions. He'll undergo further evaluations and testings per the team. Bears wide receiver Luther Burden was injured in a tangle with another player. He limps to the locker room after practice. In a taped acceptance speech on Saturday, newly minted Pro Football Hall of Famer Roger Craig revealed he'd been diagnosed with vascular dementia. Craig, 66, said his doctors believe his condition came in part from the concussions that he had sustained during his 11-year career as a running back.
0: We're your news authority, the legendary voice of the Northern Plains, K-Fire.

K-Fire 550. Hey, on Monday, you can start winning your way to the iHeartRadio Music Festival. It gives you a heads up on that. But in the meantime, let's enjoy some music together. Hitman Hayes, that is me, with The Emotions and Best of My Love.

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K-Fire 550, the legendary voice of the Northern Plains. Hey, thanks for listening to the radio tonight. It is Hitman Hayes. That is me. We got it going on. And if you want to find out what is going on, we have a cool new feature on the iHeartRadio app. It's called What's Trending.

K-Fire 550, the legendary voice of the Northern Plains. By the way, the iconic guitar riff that you hear underneath my voice, this was recorded in one take, which is pretty cool. Steely Dan is on.

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1: The factory had missed putting the colors, so it was this fold-out color card, all the color names, but every one of the spots was white. He said, this is the one I'm taking home to my wife. He was excited. There's only two colors to guys, white and not white. Women have much more appreciation for color. No, that's periwinkle. No, that's midnight. No.
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legendary voice of the Northern Plains, K-Fire 550. 1986 hit from Heart is a pop ballad, as you know, escaping the surreal, safe fantasy of the subconscious mind when waking reality feels heavy or elusive. Co-written by Bernie Taupin. Here we go. It's These Dreams.

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1: So every Tuesday and Thursday up until 7 o'clock, I'm going to say, you are not going to believe what Jeff Hens is about to say. 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
2: Right.
1: You're right, though. 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
1: What page are we on right now? 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

0: 550 and 99.7 KFYR. What's the deal? What's going on tonight? Thanks for hanging out. Hitman Hayes, that is me. What are you up to?
1: Tonight, man, sitting and chilling and relaxing after a long day of work.
0: Yeah, man, let's just chill. I like that. Listen to some good music on the radio. I'm with you. Billy Joel on the way with My Life. We got Steppenwolf and Magic Carpet Ride next.
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From Bismarck through the Northern Plains, K-Fire 550. I love the fact that Eric Clapton wrote this while he was waiting for his then-girlfriend to get ready to go somewhere. How long did that take? Well, if you ever wait for your wife to get ready, you probably have an answer.

K-Fire 550 from Bismarck through the Northern Plains. Love that song from Steve Perry. By the way, he wrote that song for his real-life girlfriend in 1984. Oh, and her name was Sherry, and she was in the music video with Steve Perry, in case you were wondering. Hey, thanks for hanging out on your Saturday night. My name is Hitman Hayes with the Four Tops.

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1: 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Thank you, Todd. Really appreciate that. 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
1: 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You would play the song, Pretty Woman. KFYR was the station. Happy anniversary.
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1: Back in the 70s, we had a couple of hometown celebrities that were on the air over KFYR. The first was the venerable John Ruby, who was on the air for many, many years. And then there was Father John Owens of Padres Platters fame. As a young man in high school, I'd often cruise around, and on nights when I'd happen to be cruising Wilton and his program was on, there was always a certain set of lights on in the second story of that big Catholic manse that he had. I assume that's where his in-home studio was. I was curious to see it and very tempted to knock on his door, but not only wasn't I a parishioner, I came from a very strict Protestant family, and I don't know how well any party would have taken it had I done so. So I never quite got up the nerve.
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550 at 99.7 K-Fire. A little after 6 o'clock in the morning, I'm Craig Stevens. Coming up, got CCR, Steely Dan, and I have my morning shout-outs. Thank you guys saying hello already on my Facebook and Instagram at C Stevens Radio. Get you on after Elton. I guess that's why they call it the blues. Good morning.

0: Gayfather, your news authority.
1: I'm Jack Callahan. Iran has issued a list of demands with which it says the U.S. must comply or the Strait of Hormuz will remain closed.
2: The council issued a statement saying the U.S. must never threaten Iran again and must permanently end the war. The council also said the U.S. must lift the naval blockade of Iranian ports and withdraw its military from the area.
1: Fox's Jill Nato. The Senate has begun its five-week recess without passing the controversial Save America Act that would require a photo ID to vote in national elections. Kansas Republican Senator Roger Marshall on Fox.
3: In a world where there's lots of uncertainty, we took a few things off the table, and I'm so glad we got every Democrat on record that they voted against voter ID. So it's a start. Of course, we know we have more work to do.
1: The Senate in recess until September 14th. 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
5: The Dodgers ended a seven-game losing streak, winning at Arizona in 10 innings, 2-1. The win to Edwin Diaz, although he blew the save in the ninth, giving up back-to-back triples. The White Sox, first place in the AL Central, beat Cleveland 6-3. San Diego over Houston 3-2, while Texas was a winner 5-1 against Baltimore behind Jacob DeGrom. So Houston's lead is just a half game ahead of Texas in the AL West. In the AL East, Tampa Bay won its fifth straight game, taking the late contest at Seattle 3-2. The Yankees edged Atlanta 5-4. The A's ended Boston's nine-game winning streak 7-3. Toronto in 11 innings won at Philadelphia 7-5. Milwaukee and Kansas City with victories. Kyle Shanahan of the 49ers will coach their preseason opener on Thursday, but Commanders tackle Laremy Tunsil suffered a torn triceps during a drill in practice. He'll likely be needing surgery.
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In

K-Fire 550, the legendary voice of the Northern Plains. A little after 8 o'clock, I'm Craig Stevens. Are you a fan of Chips Ahoy? Well, they have a mystery cookie. You got a chance to win $25,000. I'll tell you about that in about 9 minutes after Tom Petty. And I won't back down.

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1: 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Well, honey, you know, anniversaries are payback, so you be careful. Yeah. 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
1: Jack Callahan, Iran's Revolutionary Council issues a list of demands with which it says the U.S. must comply or the Strait of Hormuz will remain closed.
2: They include ending the war, withdrawing troops, financial compensation, and removing the U.S. naval blockade. The U.S. has not yet publicly responded.
1: Fox's Anita Vogel, the U.S. blockade of Iranian ports continues. Yemeni government forces have launched attacks on Iran-backed Houthis who've been threatening shipping in the Red Sea. The Senate has now begun its five-week recess without passing the controversial Save America Act that would require a photo ID to vote in national elections. Kansas Republican Senator Roger Marshall.
3: In a world where there's lots of uncertainty, we took a few things off the table, and I'm so glad we got every Democrat on record that they voted against voter ID. So it's a start. Of course, we know we have more work to do.
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5: In the NFL, multiple outlets reported on Saturday night that Washington Commanders five-time Pro Bowl left tackle Laremy Tunsil tore his triceps in practice Saturday and will miss at least a significant portion of the regular season. In Major League Baseball Saturday night, the Los Angeles Dodgers broke their seven-game losing streak with a 2-1 victory at Arizona in 10 innings. The Tampa Bay Rays became the first team in the American League to 70 wins with a 3-2 triumph at Seattle. The Colorado Rockies won at St. Louis 8-6. The Rockies' Jake McCarthy, two home runs, two stolen bases, four hits, four runs scored. Only the second player in the last century to have a game like that. The other, of course, Shohei Ohtani in 2024. And the Chicago White Sox defeated Cleveland 6-3. The White Sox lead the American League Central by three.
0: Since 1925, we've owned the ears of the Northern Plains. K-Fire.
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0: down to $77.08 a barrel. That's significantly down. Yet year to date, oil is up more than 34%. Now, I think we mentioned earlier in the show that the major indexes, the Dow, the S&P 500, the NASDAQ, all had real good weeks.
1: Yes.
0: NASDAQ particular, up 5.7% for the week.
1: You know, that's amazing.
0: Some of those big tech stocks did real good. NVIDIA, for instance. Ooh, they're bigger than ever. NVIDIA was up 6% for the week to 223. Its market cap, Paul, is now $5.42 trillion.
1: One of the reasons that NVIDIA was up, and again, we watch this kind of thing, is because Elon Musk announced that his Starlink and his big space program are going to heavily rely on NVIDIA products. At least that's what he said today.
0: Okay, others. Microsoft. Not so long ago, we talked about Microsoft slumping somewhat. Well, they're doing pretty well now. They were up 4% for the week to $4.99. Let's see. Amazon. Year-to-date, Amazon's up over 21%. Tesla was up 4% for the week, but year-to-date, Tesla is down 25%. How about our favorite utility, Otter Tail?
1: Yeah.
0: Or one of our favorites.
1: Well, certainly.
0: They had a big up week. They were up 6.5% to $93.79. They were up $5.37. Year to date, Otter Tail is up 12.34%.
1: And I would imagine that Otter Tail and MDU and some of these other utilities are doing a little better because the price of a barrel of oil has come down. Although, still in the $90 range, that's not too bad. Steve, I have to ask you to hang on to the rest of the data because we are just about out of time. I'd like to thank our listeners today for tuning in to a kind of a wild and crazy issue of Investment Talk Radio. Don't forget about the Investment Talk TV. And don't forget, you can also catch Investment Talk TV by going to YouTube. It's posted there. 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
3: I've never been the new kid in school. I just realized that. 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
6: Stevens, an Iranian council now saying the Strait of Hormuz will not reopen until the U.S. meets a list of demands as some difficult diplomatic efforts continue.
7: I think the issue with Strait of Hormuz is less about military capability and more about the diplomatic channels that are being exercised to try to control that without a full-scale military kinetic engagement.
6: Arkansas GOP Congressman Rick Crawford on Fox's Big Weekend Show. Former President Joe Biden's son, Hunter Biden, updating his father's continuing battle with prostate cancer.
8: The only thing that I say about my dad, about his health right now, is I wish he would complain more, because it's not good. The cancer has spread, metastasized into his bones and further. It's very painful. It's very debilitating in many respects.
6: Hunter Biden on the BBC's Newsnight program. 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
11: In the NFL, multiple outlets reported on Saturday night that Washington Commanders five-time Pro Bowl left tackle Laremy Tunsil tore his triceps in practice on Saturday and will miss at least a significant portion of the regular season. In Major League Baseball Saturday night, the Los Angeles Dodgers broke their seven-game losing streak with a 2-1 10-inning victory at Arizona. The Tampa Bay Rays became the first in the American League to 70 wins with a 3-2 victory at Seattle. Colorado won at St. Louis 8-6. The story, the Rockies' Jake McCarthy, two home runs, two stolen bases, four hits, four runs scored to become only the second player in the last century to have a game like that. The other, Shohei Ohtani, of course, 2 years ago. White Sox over Cleveland 6-3. The White Sox lead the AL Central by three.
9: K-Fire.
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20: Here's your AccuWeather forecast. Partly sunny, a strong afternoon thunderstorm in spots today. That could bring some hail and damaging wind, the high 86. A thunderstorm this evening. Otherwise, a hazy night tonight with lows near 59. Hazy sun for tomorrow, the high near 82. Partly sunny on Tuesday, a heavy afternoon thunderstorm. High Tuesday, 82. 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With your AccuWeather forecast, I'm Steve Williams.
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Well, if you're a fan of the Eagles like I am, they've just extended their stay in Vegas. If that's been on your bucket list, I'll tell you about that next in 9 minutes. Nah.

K-Fire 550, the legendary voice of the Northern Plains. Weekend is on and so are we. Hello there. Good morning, it's Craig Stevens, just after 10 o'clock. Got Steely Dan coming up, got Paul McCartney and Wings for the weekend. And I have my shout-outs. Thank you guys, new followers today on my socials. It's coming up after Chicago.

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1: Monday edition, Clay and Buck. We'll break down the ongoing battle surrounding the Strait of Hormuz. Has there been any resolution whatsoever? We will discuss. Plus, eve of a huge primary taking place in Wisconsin. Will they nominate Democrats there? The woman who believes that Thanksgiving should be canceled and now says Thanksgiving is her favorite holiday. We will discuss. We will have some fun. It'll be the Monday edition. Clay and Buck.
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1: Fox News, I'm Jack Callahan. Iran's Revolutionary Council issuing a list of demands, including a permanent end to the war, the withdrawal of U.S. forces from the region, and financial compensation for war damage. Well, the Strait of Hormuz, they say, will remain closed. U.S. Ambassador to Israel, Mike Huckabee, telling Fox.
2: Iran is not seeming to learn what they need to be learning after two different iterations of conflict with the United States and Israel.
1: The U.S. blockade of Iranian ports continues. The Senate has begun its 5 weeks August recess without passing the controversial Save America Act. Kansas Republican Senator Roger Marshall telling Fox's Big Weekend Show.
3: In a world where there's lots of uncertainty, we took a few things off the table, and I'm so glad we got every Democrat on record that they voted against voter ID. So it's a start. Of course, we know we have more work to do.
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5: In the NFL, multiple outlets reported on Saturday evening that Washington Commanders five-time Pro Bowl left tackle Laremy Tunsil tore his triceps in practice Saturday and will miss at least a significant portion of the regular season. In Major League Baseball Saturday night, the Los Angeles Dodgers broke a seven-game losing streak with a 2-1 victory at Arizona in 10 innings. The Tampa Bay Rays became the first in the American League to 70 wins with a 3-2 victory at Seattle. Rockies won at St. Louis 8-6, but the story, Colorado's Jake McCarthy, two home runs, two stolen bases, four hits, four runs scored, becoming only the second player in the last century to have a game like that. The other, of course, Shohei Ohtani, back in 2024. White Sox over Cleveland 6-3. The White Sox lead the American League Central by three over Cleveland, as well as the Minnesota Twins.
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Hotel, air, spending cash. We'll start tomorrow morning on the morning show. Journey and lights on the weekend.

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Looks like France. Yeah. They're trying to go after telemarketers. I'll tell you about that coming up in 8 minutes.

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1: Monday edition, Clay and Buck will break down the ongoing battle surrounding the Strait of Hormuz. Has there been any resolution whatsoever? We will discuss. Plus, eve of a huge primary taking place in Wisconsin. Will they nominate Democrats there? The woman who believes that Thanksgiving should be canceled and now says Thanksgiving is her favorite holiday. We will discuss. We will have some fun. It'll be the Monday edition. Clay and Buck.
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1: Stevens, an Iranian counsel saying the Strait of Hormuz will not reopen until and unless the U.S. meets a list of demands as some difficult diplomatic efforts continue.
2: You know, there's an old saying, the beatings will continue until morale improves. Mm. And sometimes I'm wondering, how many beatings will Iran take before they realize it's time to improve not just their morale, but their morality?
1: U.S. Ambassador to Israel Mike Huckabee on Fox and Friends Weekend. Wildfires continuing to endanger communities in the Pacific Northwest.
3: Strong flame-fueling winds challenge fire crews. Three fires near Spokane, Washington have scorched more than 10,000 acres and destroyed hundreds of homes since igniting last Saturday. A man accused of setting one of the fires is facing arson charges.
1: Fox's Anita Vogel. 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
4: Fox Sports Studios in Los Angeles. Here's Isaac Lohenkron.
5: In the NFL, multiple outlets reported on Saturday night that Washington Commanders five-time Pro Bowl left tackle Laremy Tunsil tore his triceps in practice on Saturday and will miss at least a significant portion of the regular season. Today, the Carolina Panthers signed free agent quarterback Kyle Trask with rookie Haynes King dealing with a hamstring injury. Trask spent the past three seasons with the Tampa Bay Buccaneers. In Major League Baseball Saturday night, the Los Angeles Dodgers broke a seven-game losing streak with a 2-1 10-inning victory at Arizona. The Tampa Bay Rays became the first in the majors to 70 wins with a 3-2 triumph at Seattle. White Sox over Cleveland 6-3. The White Sox lead the AL Central by 3 over Cleveland and Minnesota. Today's action gets underway 15 minutes from now as the Nationals host the Cincinnati Reds.
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Fire 550, the legendary voice of the Northern Plains. More winning this week. We'll start tomorrow morning on the morning show. Several trips a day to go to our iHeartRadio Music Festival in Vegas this September. Hotel, air, spending cash. Free trip giveaway start tomorrow morning. Four Tops, they're out on their summer tour. Here's Reach Out, I'll Be There, some Sunday morning Motown.

and 99.7 KFYR. Oh, today's the final day of it. Do you like yard sales? I had no idea. It's the world's longest yard sale. And it goes through 6 states. Today's the final day. If you want to take a road trip with me, I'll tell you about it in 8 minutes after the Stones.

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1: Monday edition, Clay and Buck. We'll break down the ongoing battle surrounding the Strait of Hormuz. Has there been any resolution whatsoever? We will discuss. Plus, eve of a huge primary taking place in Wisconsin. Will they nominate Democrats there? The woman who believes that Thanksgiving should be canceled and now says Thanksgiving is her favorite holiday. We will discuss. We will have some fun. It'll be the Monday edition. Clay and Buck.
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1: I'm Jack Callahan. Iran's Revolutionary Council issuing a list of demands, including a permanent end to the war, the withdrawal of U.S. forces from the region, and financial compensation before the Strait of Hormuz can reopen. U.S. Ambassador to Israel Mike Huckabee telling Fox.
2: Iran is not seeming to learn what they need to be learning after two different iterations of conflict with the United States and Israel.
1: The Senate has begun its five-week recess without passing the controversial Save America Act. Kansas Republican Senator Roger Marshall telling Fox's Big Weekend show.
3: In a world where there's lots of uncertainty, we took a few things off the table, and I'm so glad we got every Democrat on record that they voted against voter ID. So it's a start. Of course, we know we have more work to do.
1: Senate is in recess until mid-September. 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
5: Detroit Lions head coach Dan Campbell announced moments ago that backup quarterback Teddy Bridgewater is stepping away from the team with retirement likely, meaning Detroit will be in the market for a new number two quarterback behind Jared Goff. New Orleans Saints head coach Kellen Moore announced today that offensive lineman Dylan Raidens tore his ACL in practice yesterday and will be out for the season. Raidens started 10 times at left guard for the Saints last year. Team signed David Edwards to be their starting left guard for this season, but Raidens was expected to be their swing guard. The Carolina Panthers today signed free agent quarterback Kyle Trask, with rookie Haynes King dealing with a hamstring injury. Trask spent the past three seasons with the Tampa Bay Buccaneers. One Major League Baseball game going on right now in Washington, where the Nationals are up 2-1 over the Cincinnati Reds in the top half of the third inning.
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1: K-Fire 550, the legendary voice of the Northern Plains. Sometimes you just have to let out a big scream. They're accepting new members to a scream club. I'll tell you about that in a few minutes. It's after 1 o'clock. I've got Neil Diamond, part of the set, Don Henley, Elton now, teaming up with Kiki D, and Don't Go Breaking My Heart. The great oldies, the classics play all day long.

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1: Monday edition, Clay and Buck will break down the ongoing battle surrounding the Strait of Hormuz. Has there been any resolution whatsoever? We will discuss. Plus, eve of a huge primary taking place in Wisconsin. Will they nominate Democrats there? The woman who believes that Thanksgiving should be canceled and now says Thanksgiving is her favorite holiday. We will discuss. We will have some fun. It'll be the Monday edition. Clay and Buck.
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0: The home of Todd Mitchell in the morning. K-Fire 550. Singing along with Neil Diamond and Sweet Caroline. Yes, apparently the Europeans love that song when they were playing it during the World Cup. Earth, Wind, and Fire and Carly Simon coming up. So there's a Scream Club. Scream. That's right, you heard me right. If you really need to get something off your chest, before the screaming starts, people write down what's bothering them on a small piece of paper, and they toss it into the lake. They get together every Sunday night. So they get together tonight at 7. Unfortunately, you got to take a road trip. It's not around here. You got to go to Chicago. People gather at the North Avenue Beach Pier and scream out over Lake Michigan. You know, all I know is back in my day, or maybe like this past Friday, I know when I let out some screams, and that's sitting in traffic.
1: You.
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8: 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If your goal is to lose weight, a group of doctors created a remarkable weight loss supplement called Lean, and it's very encouraging. The studied ingredients in Lean have been shown to help maintain healthy glucose levels, help burn fat by converting fat into energy, and reduce appetite so you eat less.

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1: News. I'm Carmen Roberts. Israeli Prime Minister Netanyahu rejects the Gaza plan hailed by President Trump, vowing the IDF will not pull out of Gaza until Hamas disarms. This as Iran throws up roadblocks to reopening the Strait of Hormuz by issuing a list of demands.
2: Iran's Supreme National Security Council calling on the United States to permanently end the war and compensate Iran for damages before the strait would reopen.
1: Fox's Trey Yingston, Tel Aviv. Michigan's Democratic nominee for the U.S. Senate, Dr. Abdul El-Sayed, said that he has spoken with former President Barack Obama and hopes he will campaign with him.
3: Democrats know they need to come together in this crucial Senate race that could determine control of the upper chamber in November.
1: Fox's Madeline Rivera. Notable national Democrats rallied with El-Sayed and other Michigan Democrats last night. 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
0: From the Fox Sports studios in Los Angeles, here's Isaac Lohenkron.
4: Detroit Lions head coach Dan Campbell announced moments ago that backup quarterback Teddy Bridgewater is stepping away from the team with retirement likely, meaning Detroit will be in the market for a new number two quarterback behind Jared Goff. New Orleans Saints head coach Kellen Moore announced today that offensive lineman Dylan Raidens tore his ACL in practice yesterday and will be out for the season. Raidens started 10 times at left guard for the Saints last year. Team signed David Edwards to be their starting left guard for this season, but Raidens was expected to be their swing guard. The Carolina Panthers today signed free agent quarterback Kyle Trask, with rookie Haynes King dealing with a hamstring injury. Trask spent the past three seasons with the Tampa Bay Buccaneers. One Major League Baseball game going on right now in Washington, where the Nationals are up 2-1 over the Cincinnati Reds in the top half of the third inning.
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Well, this looks like a pretty good deal. Just after 2 o'clock, it's Craig Stevens. Well, unless you're planning to bring luggage or choose a seat or board the plane, Frontier has a special unlimited flying club for a couple of months. I'll tell you about that. Give me about 8 minutes. Ooh, I like this one from the Private Dancer album, Tina Turner. What's Love Got to Do with It?

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1: Fox News, I'm Angelo Bavaro. Iran insisting that the Strait of Hormuz will not fully reopen until the U.S. agrees to several demands.
2: Iran's Supreme National Security Council issued a fresh statement over the weekend calling on the United States to permanently end the war in the region and compensate Iran for damages before the Strait would reopen.
1: Fox's Trey Yingst. Israeli Prime Minister Benjamin Netanyahu says Israel rejects a 15-point proposal to disarm Hamas. The fight over the Democratic Party's future shifts to Wisconsin primary this Tuesday, specifically the governor's race.
3: Socialist candidate Francesca Hong says she's been trying to focus on the issues in the last few days before the primary. She's been forced to respond to a lot of previous social media posts, though, some of which she's walked back, like wanting to cancel Thanksgiving.
1: Fox's Madeline Rivera. 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
4: From the Fox Sports Studios in Los Angeles, here's Monsi Bolaños.
5: In the NFL, Lions quarterback Teddy Bridgewater has informed the team that he plans to step away with retirement likely. Bridgewater was set to be Detroit's backup, but now has been placed on the reserve retired list. The Panthers signed Kyle Trask as the third quarterback on Sunday, as rookie quarterback Haynes King is expected to miss time with a hamstring injury. In baseball, the A's lead the Red Sox 2-1 after four innings in Boston. Nationals are up on the Reds 4-1, bottom of the eighth inning. The Blue Jays are losing to the Phillies 3-2, bottom of the fifth inning, and the Marlins lead the Angels 3-2 after four innings in Miami. In the NBA, Mark Stein reports that Hall of Famer Don Nelson, a three-time NBA Coach of the Year and a five-time champion as a player with the Celtics, has passed away at the age of 86. And in tennis, world number one Jannik Sinner said he's dealing with a bothersome right knee and will not play in the Cincinnati Open.
4: 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When at work, staying informed is also part of work. 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

0: 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Weekend is on and so are we. Craig Stevens with Men at Work. My people poll today, we're chatting about you just started dating and now you got the grand invite to go back to their house or their apartment and check it out. Well, what was the biggest turnoff when you got there? I've got Amy on the line. Hello.
1: The biggest turnoff that I've had at a romantic partner's house was when I opened the refrigerator and the only thing in there was deli turkey meat and baby carrots.
0: Well, did they offer to at least make you a meal?
2: A little.
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14: We're talking about peacocks.
15: 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The peahen is the female. They are not native to the United States, although they thrive in coastal, warmish areas.
14: So when you see that thing fully displayed, when that peacock wants to have a little good time with a peahen, that thing may go 5 to 7 feet in every direction.
15: 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Again, the peacocks will use it to try to ward off or intimidate trespassers in their territory, but for the most part, the whole thing is to impress the peahens.
14: And they will shake those feathers, and the shaking isn't just like, hey, look how pretty. Mm-hmm. Science has discovered semi-recently those vibrations are in lockstep with the peafowl's head feathers that they used to think were just for show, but mm-hmm. now they realize they vibrate at the same intensity and that they can actually, you know, sort of feel when those tail feathers are vibrating in their direction through their head feathers.
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K-Fire 550, the legendary voice of the Northern Plains. I'm Jeff Davis with your weekend rock and roll. Just after 3 o'clock, happy Sunday. Billy Joel and the Cars are coming up. Madonna is going to appear in an episode of The Studio. That's the Seth Rogen show. It's on Apple TV+. Look for that. Here's Open Your Heart and the Greatest Hits back to back.

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1: Monday edition, Clay and Buck will break down the ongoing battle surrounding the Strait of Hormuz. Has there been any resolution whatsoever? We will discuss. Plus, eve of a huge primary taking place in Wisconsin. Will they nominate Democrats there? The woman who believes that Thanksgiving should be canceled and now says Thanksgiving is her favorite holiday. We will discuss. We will have some fun. It'll be the Monday edition. Clay and Buck.
0: Tomorrow morning at 11 on K-Fire.

The legendary voice of the Northern Plains, K-Fire 550. Just what I needed, it's the cars. I'm Jeff Davis. Happy Sunday, 315. 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So much to

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1: News. I'm Carmen Roberts. President Trump is reportedly in no rush to launch new military strikes against Iran. So that comes after it issued a list of demands to reopen the Strait of Hormuz.
2: President Trump saying in a phone call with Axios, saying instead of increasing military pressure, as we've seen in past weekends, that instead the administration is going to increase economic pressure and wait for that to mount.
1: Fox's Alex Hogan, GOP Congressman Rick Crawford adding.
3: I think the issue with Strait of Hormuz is less about military capability and more about the diplomatic channels that are being exercised to try to control that without a full-scale military kinetic engagement.
1: And Louisiana health officials are warning beachgoers about a surge of infections from flesh-eating bacteria in the coastal areas. 9 cases reported this year so far, 5 of them fatal. 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
5: In the NFL, Lions quarterback Teddy Bridgewater has informed the team that he plans to step away with retirement. Likely, Bridgewater was set to be Detroit's backup, but now has been placed on the reserve retired list. The Panthers signed Kyle Trask as the third quarterback on Sunday, as rookie quarterback Haynes King is expected to miss time with a hamstring injury. In baseball, the A's lead the Red Sox 2-1 after 4 innings in Boston. Nationals are up on the Reds 4-1, bottom of the 8th inning. The Blue Jays are losing to the Phillies 3-2, bottom of the 5th inning, and the Marlins lead the Angels 3-2 after 4 innings in Miami. In the NBA, Mark Stein reports that Hall of Famer Don Nelson, a 3-time NBA Coach of the Year and a 5-time champion as a player with the Celtics, has passed away at the age of 86. And in tennis, world number 1 Jannik Sinner said he's dealing with a bothersome right knee and will not play in the Cincinnati Open.
0: We're your news authority, the legendary voice of the Northern Plains, K-Fire.

the home of Todd Mitchell in the Morning, K-Fire 550. It's the King with your weekend rock and roll soundtrack. I'm Jeff Davis. Phil Collins coming up as we roll through this long set back-to-back. Mick Fleetwood has a new deal with Warner Records and some new music coming out soon. Here's Fleetwood Mac, it's Dreams and the Greatest Hits.

0: 550 and 99.7 K-Fire. Take me home. There's Phil Collins. I'm Jeff Davis flipping through YouTube, and I saw an interview with Phil he did with the BBC too. I thought maybe it was an old interview, but it's actually recent, and he's looking pretty good. A lot better than he has. And it turns out he thought he might be saying goodbye to us back in 2024. He told the Sunday Times that he stopped drinking after a previous health alert in 2012. But then in 2023, he started drinking again, put him in the hospital. His kidneys were failing. People were coming in to say goodbye. But of course, it turned around and he hasn't had a drink since. Queen and Smokey coming up. More of the greatest hits back to back heading toward 4 o'clock.
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1: Chaos is one of the vision and deflection, basically. Boy, that could go down a rabbit hole right here. But
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1: 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They use chaos. They use deflection to get people divided. You can see the result.
2: And see, I'm different. I use chaos and deflection for fun. Some people do it to be mean and nasty. I do it for fun. The fun side of chaos and deflection.
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K-Fire 550, the legendary voice of the Northern Plains. Spinners and Paul McCartney coming up. It's another long set of the greatest hits back-to-back. I'm Jeff Davis, just after 4 o'clock. Heart, working on a new album, maybe out next year. Here's Alone.

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1: Monday edition, Clay and Buck will break down the ongoing battle surrounding the Strait of Hormuz. Has there been any resolution whatsoever? We will discuss. Plus, eve of a huge primary taking place in Wisconsin. Will they nominate Democrats there? The woman who believes that Thanksgiving should be canceled and now says Thanksgiving is her favorite holiday. We will discuss. We will have some fun. It'll be the Monday edition. Clay and Buck.
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0: K-Fire 550, the legendary voice of the Northern Plains. Live and Let Die, Paul McCartney and Wings. I'm Jeff Davis. Happy Sunday, 415. Lots of weekend left, so get out there and enjoy it. Take us along. Aretha, the Queen of Soul, next to kick off a long set. Got the Blue-Eyed Soul from Hall & Oates in there, too. And Bad Company, weekend rock and roll in just a few minutes. And lots of great music on stage September 18th and 19th in Las Vegas. 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
1: We are seeing war in the Middle East. We are seeing Israel acting decisively to protect herself. And America stands unequivocally with the state of Israel. We are with Israel in her right to defend herself. A message to the Ayatollah. If you strike out and attack American servicemen and women, if you kill even a single American serviceman or woman, I am absolutely confident President Trump will respond with overwhelming force.
0: The Verdict with Ted Cruz, Sunday night at 6 on KFIRE 550.

legendary voice of the Northern Plains, K-Fire 550. I'm Jeff Davis. Feel like making lunch. Getting kind of hungry. Cutting Crew on the way. Just died in your arms tonight. Roy Orbison, a song he wrote inspired by his wife. Oh, Pretty Woman, the greatest hits back to back.

0: Phil Cunningham here, The Great American, every Sunday night with guest commentaries, phone calls, and more. We expose political obfuscation, ridiculous immigration policies, and absurd government spending that causes more problems than it solves. The Great American Experiment continues as we fight like warrior poets for the soul of this great country of ours. Be part of this action every Sunday night with The Great American, Bill Cunningham. Call in. Let's you and I work it all out. I am a great American.
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0: Mitchell in the morning, K-Fire 550. I just died in your arms tonight. There's the cutting crew. I'm Jeff Davis, James Taylor, Dobie Gray coming up, heading toward 5 o'clock. It's more of the greatest hits back-to-back. Can you imagine you bought the winning Powerball ticket from last night, and then you scanned it at the store, and it said not payable, so you threw it out thinking, well, that's no good. Well, it turns out it says not payable because that machine can't pay you the $850 million or the guy at the store can't do it. You got to go to the lottery headquarters, right? Well, a guy in Italy didn't know that. He threw away a lottery ticket worth $1.15 million after he scanned it and it said non-payable. He figured out later that that's not what that meant. And he actually had the trash collection company dig it out of the garbage for him. I hope he's giving them a little bit of that payoff.
1: A little.
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The legendary voice of the Northern Plains, K-Fire 550. We are rolling through another long set of the greatest hits. I'm Jeff Davis, just after 5 o'clock. Eric Carmen from Dirty Dancing coming up. And Billy Joel, Joe Walsh now. And life's been good.

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1: Monday edition, Clay and Buck. We'll break down the ongoing battle surrounding the Strait of Hormuz. Has there been any resolution whatsoever? We will discuss. Plus, eve of a huge primary taking place in Wisconsin. Will they nominate Democrats there? The woman who believes that Thanksgiving should be canceled and now says Thanksgiving is her favorite holiday. We will discuss. We will have some fun. It'll be the Monday edition. Clay and Buck.
0: Tomorrow morning at 11 on K-Fire.

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0: K-Farner, your news authority.
1: I'm Carmen Roberts. Israeli Prime Minister Netanyahu rejects the Gaza plan hailed by President Trump, vowing the IDF will not pull out of Gaza until Hamas disarms. This as Iran throws up roadblocks to reopening the Strait of Hormuz by listing some demands the U.S. must meet.
2: Iran's Supreme National Security Council calling on the United States to permanently end the war and compensate Iran for damages before the strait would reopen.
1: Fox's Trey Yingston, Tel Aviv. Michigan's Democratic nominee for the U.S. Senate, Dr. Abdul El Sayed, said he has spoken with former President Barack Obama and hopes that he will campaign with him.
3: Democrats know they need to come together in this crucial Senate race that could determine control of the upper chamber in November.
1: Fox's Madeline Rivera reporting. 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
4: From the Fox Sports Studios in Los Angeles, here's Monsi Bolaños.
5: In the NFL, Lions quarterback Teddy Bridgewater informed the team that he plans to step away with retirement likely. Bridgewater was said to be Detroit's backup, but now has been placed on the reserve retired list. But Detroit has already found a backup. They have signed veteran quarterback Josh Dobbs to a one-year deal. The NFL Network is reporting that Bears wide receiver Luther Burden suffered a groin injury recently in practice and will miss a little bit of time. Panthers signed Kyle Trask as a third quarterback to day as rookie quarterback Haynes King is expected to miss time with a hamstring injury. In NBA news, Hall of Famer Don Nelson, a three-time NBA Coach of the Year and a five-time champion as a player with the Celtics, has passed away at the age of 86. In tennis, world number one Jannik Sinner said that he's dealing with a bothersome right knee and will not play in the Cincinnati Open. And in baseball, the Braves beat the Yankees 2-1 in 10 innings.
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K-Fire 550, the legendary voice of the Northern Plains. It's more of the greatest hits back-to-back. I'm Jeff Davis. Got the Monkees coming up. And tomorrow morning at 9 o'clock, make sure you're listening for that keyword. You and a friend could be off to Las Vegas to see the iHeartRadio Music Festival. 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

0: The legendary voice of the Northern Plains, K-Fire 550. Daydream Believer, it's the Monkees. If you've been daydreaming about a new live-action version of the Jetsons, well, that's very specific, but actually it's coming true. Jim Carrey is reportedly set to star in a live-action Jetsons movie. Warner Brothers Discovery revealed the big news in a letter to their shareholders. The movie should be out sometime after 2027. You know, the futuristic Jetson family flying those cars. Remember back in those days, they thought that by now we'd be flying cars. We can't even drive cars. People can't figure out how to use roundabouts. How are we going to fly anyway? So look for it sometime after next year. I'm Jeff Davis. Tom Petty and Fleetwood Mac are coming up. We've got more of the greatest hits back to back heading towards 6 o'clock.
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10: 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I'm Cheryl Swoopes, WNBA champ, three-time Olympian, and Basketball Hall of Famer.
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1: Hi, this is Carol from Manitoba, Canada. I have good memories of listening to KFYR back in the 60s when I was getting ready for school in the morning, listened on my dad's old transistor radio, and I'm still listening, and it's still wonderful.
0: What's your fondest memory of KFYR Radio? Call 701-333-0353 or leave a message on our Talkback mic now and be a part of celebrating our 100th anniversary. The legendary voice of the Northern Plains, KFYR 550.